Drink some margaritas by swinging blue lights. 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Are you with me? Are you with me?

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1: There was nothing to do but play. You know, we had a lot of fun playing.
0: Parker was lying.
1: That was the first time I ever had the pleasure to meet with Dizzy Gillespie.
0: You remember Miles?
1: Miles was in my original band.
0: Charlie Parker created the sound. 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

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But I told my friend, I said, "You know, maybe you've never been in love like I've been in love. And maybe you've never felt the things that I felt." But this is what I told my friend. I said that

0: 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Überall, wo du streamen kannst. Kostenlos.
1: Here I am. I know it's been a while. I was in denial about my love.

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1: 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I remember that night. 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I couldn't feel much better. The sunny days are back. The sunny days are back.
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